0: This is Erie, Huron, and Lorain County's home for country music. 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

0: Luke Holmes and Be By You. It's Chris Matthews hanging with you and finishing things up here on this Thursday. I don't know what this dude was doing, but I'm so glad I wasn't in the airport when it happened. South African police arrested a guy who had 150 live venomous scorpions in his luggage. He had them wrapped up in plastic, these scorpions, all 150 of them, and had them hidden in between his clothes. He's not saying what he was going to do with the scorpions, and I'm guessing it involves some sort of black market scorpion sale, or maybe just wanted his underpants to be extra stingy.
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9: From the National Weather Service, look for partially cloudy skies tonight with gusty winds and lows around 56 degrees. For tomorrow, sunny skies, high temperatures reaching 76. Tomorrow evening, mostly clear, lows around 55.
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0: Tucker Wetmore looking for himself. Brunette, and good luck to you. It's a Chris Matthews. Happy to be hanging and finishing things up on your Thursday. Country, and she knows it. New country coming up from Luke Bryan. But first, little Jordan Davis getting down to the desert. But will he make it in time? Let's find out next.
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3: From the National Weather Service, look for partially cloudy skies tonight with gusty winds and lows around 56 degrees. For tomorrow, sunny skies, high temperatures reaching 76. Tomorrow evening, mostly clear, lows around 55.
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0: Chris and Preston, the boys in Low Cash, wrong hearts there. It's Chris Matthews. Throwing a good news story out into your Thursday. A New Jersey resident recently helped rescue a dog from a house fire. So the fire broke out around 8:20, and there was a good Samaritan just driving by, noticed house is on fire. Oh my gosh, appears to be a dog in there in distress. Dude ran into the house, into the fire, grabbed the dog, got bit, but got the dog safe. The house was not able to be saved, but I don't think the dog should get any criticism. If I'm in a burning house and I'm scared and you come and try to drag me out, you know, I might try to bite you as well. I would apologize a little later, though.
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5: From the National Weather Service, look for partially cloudy skies tonight with gusty winds and lows around 56 degrees. For tomorrow, sunny skies, high temperatures reaching 76. Tomorrow evening, mostly clear, lows around 55.
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3: From the National Weather Service, look for partially cloudy skies tonight with gusty winds and lows around 56 degrees. For tomorrow, sunny skies, high temperatures reaching 76. Tomorrow evening, mostly clear, lows around 55.
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0: Luke Bryan helping out George Burge and taking a little ride. Luke Holmes coming up and getting a little tipsy with Shaboozy on the way.
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0: Kane Brown and Woman, a fun new song from Mr. Kane Brown, Chris Matthews, throwing some more good news out into your world. And this one from Massachusetts, a restaurant owner recently saved a choking customer. Straight up busted out the Heimlich maneuver. Jeremy was able to dislodge food from the customer's throat, with first responders then quickly arriving on scene and making sure that everything else was okay. And I'm very impressed at Jeremy for his quick thinking and his Heimlich maneuver skills. Now, I have never been officially trained in the Heimlich maneuver. I've never had to Heimlich maneuver anybody. But I do think, you know, if you were to find yourself choking on a cheese stick, I feel like I could Heimlich maneuver you if I had to.
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7: 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June 20th, it's the Ohio Wine Festival at Heinemann Winery on Put-in Bay at 11 a.m. June 20th, it's the 95.3 WLKR Firelands Music Festival at the Norwalk Amphitheater starting at 4 p.m.
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5: From the National Weather Service, look for partially cloudy skies tonight with gusty winds and lows around 56 degrees. For tomorrow, sunny skies, high temperatures reaching 76. Tomorrow evening, mostly clear, lows around 55.
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0: hate how you look moving on. He's Josh Ross. I am Chris Matthews. Number one song in the country everywhere is off that Taylor Swift song off that Toy Story 5 soundtrack. I knew it. I knew you. I've got it for you. But first, Russell Dickerson.
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12: From the National Weather Service, look for partially cloudy skies tonight with gusty winds and lows around 56 degrees. For tomorrow, sunny skies, high temperatures reaching 76. Tomorrow evening, mostly clear, lows around 55.

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0: Chris Matthews. We got some Dustin Lynch, new country from Dustin Lynch next.
1: A few days before he turned 80, he was sitting out back in a rocker. He said, "What you been up to lately?"

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0: easy to love old Dustin Lynch. It's Chris Matthews. Happy to be hanging with you, finishing things up here on your Thursday. And throwing some good news out as well. South Carolina K-9 officer named Yoda recently apprehended a suspect that had just a long rap sheet. Thomas is his name. He's the perp. A ton of outstanding felony warrants. So he was wanted by the police, and they got a hot tip about where he was. So Yoda and the other officers dispatched. They locate Thomas. He runs off. Straight up bolts. Yoda, in hot pursuit, apprehended him, held him until officers could cuff him. And Yoda was quoted as saying, under arrest you are.
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15: From the National Weather Service, look for partially cloudy skies tonight with gusty winds and lows around 56 degrees.

0: Tomorrow, sunny skies, high temperatures reaching 76. Tomorrow evening, mostly clear, lows around 55.
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13: From the National Weather Service, look for partially cloudy skies tonight with gusty winds and lows around 56 degrees. For tomorrow, sunny skies, high temperatures reaching 76. Tomorrow evening, mostly clear, lows around 55.

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12: From the National Weather Service, look for sunny skies today. High temperatures will reach right around 76 degrees. Later on this evening, mostly clear skies, low temperatures around 55. For Saturday, slight chance of rain, highs reaching 77.
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5: From the National Weather Service, look for sunny skies today. High temperatures will reach right around 76 degrees. Later on this evening, mostly clear skies, low temperatures around 55. For Saturday, slight chance of rain, highs reaching 77.

0: What's up, y'all? It's Brantley Gilbert, and you just heard my new song, Good Damn. Thanks for listening.
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0: That's Luke Bryan, Country and She Knows It, Jay Cohen. Right before that, I'm Rich Krieger. And Shania Twain is currently over in the United Kingdom as Harry Styles' opener at his 12-date residency at Wembley Stadium. In a new interview, she explained it happened because she respects Harry's relationship with his mom. You see, when they first met, Harry told Shania how he's a fan because of his mom, and even asked Shania to send his mom a birthday message. Shania also was Harry's surprise guest at Coachella back in 2022, so when Harry asked her to join him in the United Kingdom, it was a no-brainer for her. Coming up, George Burge.
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12: From the National Weather Service, look for sunny skies today. High temperatures will reach right around 76 degrees. Later on this evening, mostly clear skies, low temperatures around 55. For Saturday, slight chance of rain, highs reaching 77.
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0: That's Morgan Wallen, don't we? I'm Rich Krieger, and tickets to a World Cup match cost a lot of money. 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Once you get there, you're going to have to shell out more cash, including $26 for quesadillas and $19 for beers. 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
7: From the National Weather Service, look for sunny skies today. High temperatures will reach right around 76 degrees. Later on this evening, mostly clear skies, low temperatures around 55. For Saturday, slight chance of rain, highs reaching 77.

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1: That's Parmalee with Cowgirl. I'm Rich Krieger. Coming up, the lineup for Luke Bryan's Crash My Playa Festival. Right now, here's Tyler Hubbard.

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0: That's John Party, Boots Off. Tyler Hubbard right before that. I'm Rich Krieger. And Luke Bryan's Crash My Playa Festival is going to be happening for a 12th year in Cancun, Mexico. He's going to be joined by Thomas Rhett, Hardy, Brothers Osborne, Brett Young, and Gavin Adcock. It's going to take place over 4 days from January 13th to the 16th. Attendees will stay at an all-inclusive resort with live performances, activities with artists, pool parties, and late-night shows. Sounds like a pretty good time. Josh Ross, Post Malone, coming up.
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6: 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June 20th, it's the Ohio Wine Festival at Heinemann Winery on Put-in Bay at 11 a.m. June 20th, it's the 95.3 WLKR Firelands Music Festival at the Norwalk Amphitheater starting at 4 p.m.
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3: From the National Weather Service, look for sunny skies today. High temperatures will reach right around 76 degrees. Later on this evening, mostly clear skies, low temperatures around 55. For Saturday, slight chance of rain, highs reaching 77.
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0: That's Luke Combs with Be By You. I'm Rich Krieger, and it's no longer a secret that snacks are being hidden in your house. 3 in 5 adults admit they have a secret stash hidden somewhere in their home. Coming up, Chase Matthew, also George Burge and Luke Bryan.
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8: From the National Weather Service, look for sunny skies today. High temperatures will reach right around 76 degrees. Later on this evening, mostly clear skies, low temperatures around 55. For Saturday, slight chance of rain, highs reaching 77.

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0: That's John Morgan, Kid Myself, Old Dominion. Right before that, I'm Rich Krieger. And Disney celebrating America's 250th birthday with a star-studded lineup out of Nashville. It's called Disney Celebrates America, Nashville's Star-Spangled Bash. Now, just taking a look at the lineup, Tim McGraw, Reba McEntire, Brothers Osborne, Clint Black, Lauren Daigle, and Little Big Town. Ryan Seacrest is going to be hosting the event. It's also going to include one of the largest fireworks and drone shows in the United States. The special will air on the 4th of July on ABC. And coming up, Morgan Wallen, also Hardy and Friends.
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13: From the National Weather Service, look for sunny skies today. High temperatures will reach right around 76 degrees. Later on this evening, mostly clear skies, low temperatures around 55. For Saturday, slight chance of rain, highs reaching 77.
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0: Temperatures will reach right around 76 degrees. Later on this evening, mostly clear skies, low temperatures around 55. For Saturday, slight chance of rain, highs reaching 77.
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0: That's Riley Green. That's his latest, Think As You Drunk. I'm Rich Krieger. And if you're not very good at small talk, you might want to get better at it. Because talking about the weather, weekend plans, or hobbies might not grip the imagination, but people enjoy discussing them much more than they predict. Even apparently boring conversations can be enjoyable because they create a sense of connection with other people. Coming up, Randy Houser.
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3: From the National Weather Service, look for sunny skies today. High temperatures will reach right around 76 degrees. Later on this evening, mostly clear skies, low temperatures around 55. For Saturday, slight chance of rain, highs reaching 77.

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Over the last 30 years, a lot has changed. 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

0: That's Taylor Swift. I knew it. I knew you. I'm Rich Krieger. And there have only been 32 country songs in Billboard history that have been able to hit number one on the all-genre Hot 100 chart. First to do it, Johnny Horton back in 1959 with the Battle of New Orleans. The most recent, that song you just heard right there from Taylor Swift. I Knew It, I Knew You. A song that's only been out for a week. Other ones in the top five, Ella Langley with Choosin' Texas, Morgan Wallen with What I Want, Morgan Wallen with Love Somebody, and Shaboozy with A Bar Song. On the way, Tucker Wetmore, also Nate Smith.
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12: From the National Weather Service, look for sunny skies today. High temperatures will reach right around 76 degrees. Later on this evening, mostly clear skies, low temperatures around 55. For Saturday, slight chance of rain, highs reaching 77.
1: For 30 years, Erie, Huron, Lorain counties, and the surrounding areas have made K96 their country.

0: That's Bailey Zimmerman with Chevy Silverado. I'm Rich Krieger. And if you can't get to sleep, do not depend on warm milk. 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Coming up, Jordan Davis, also Corey Kent.
1: 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Attention Deficit Hyperactivity Disorder, or ADHD, can be complicated, and it can last a lifetime. 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
5: From the National Weather Service, look for sunny skies today. High temperatures will reach right around 76 degrees. Later on this evening, mostly clear skies, low temperatures around 55. For Saturday, slight chance of rain, highs reaching 77.

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14: There's nearly 678,290,000 kids under 5 around the world. But what's so important about being 5? A lot, it turns out. Children who live to age 5 are twice as likely to reach adulthood. That's why vaccines matter so much. For 40 years, Rotary and partners have delivered vaccines globally. Like here, and even here. Impressive, right? But 12.5 million children are still totally unvaccinated. Rotary knows we can find them. Because when Rotary and Indian vaccinators looked for families at bus and train stations, used motorbikes, and trekked house to house, they lowered polio cases by 94%. See? It can be done. And the results are worth it. Let's ensure that all children grow up safe from preventable diseases.
15: 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No employee or any member of the families of Elyria Lorraine Broadcasting Company, its advertisers and promoters of any contest are eligible. The stated parties and promotional participants are not liable for injury incurred because of any contest promotion. Limit one winner per household every 30 days. Winner has 30 days from the date of giveaway to pick their prize up. Grand prize drawings will be determined per contest. Winners agree to sign a contest release form as a condition of receiving the prize package. Winners agree to allow the use of his or her name, likeness, and or voice for additional publicity and advertising purposes for the period of 1 year from the grand prize drawing date without additional compensation. 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Prizes may not be refunded, transferred, or exchanged. All taxes, including sales tax and federal tax, are the sole responsibility of the winner. Copies of these rules are available by sending a self-addressed stamped envelope to General Contest Rules, care of WKFM, 10327 Milan Road, U.S. Route 250, Milan, Ohio, 44846. 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
13: From the National Weather Service, look for sunny skies today. High temperatures will reach right around 76 degrees. Later on this evening, mostly clear skies, low temperatures around 55. For Saturday, slight chance of rain, highs reaching 77.
14: 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Thanks for waking up. You got Big D and Bubba on your country. 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

0: on a carnival, man. 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
5: Slipwood Ag Headline News, I'm Brownfield. The U.S. and Iran have signed a memorandum of understanding to end the war. And an ag economist says the ripple effects are impacting U.S. agriculture.
6: If we have a wet fall, like up here in the north, we have some frost-damaged corn or some corn that's high moisture, that can really add to the total cost per acre very, very quickly if we have to start growing corn, especially if propane or natural gas prices are very high.
5: The major factors that impact competition in the markets.
7: The fed cattle prices, based on our estimates, are about $3 to $4 per hundredweight lower than they would be in sort of a perfectly competitive benchmark.
5: And Tommy Grisafi with Ag Bull Trading says China has been back in the market for U.S. commodities.
8: The market just lowered the tariffs on China. Whether President Trump lowers the tariffs or not, grains had a 20% off sale here in corn and wheat, and beans are now really starting to sell off hard.
5: I'm Nicole Heslop with Brownfield.
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4: From the National Weather Service, look for sunny skies today. High temperatures will reach

0: right around 76 degrees. Later on this evening, mostly clear skies, low temperatures around 55. For Saturday, slight chance of rain, highs reaching 77.
1: Hey, what's up? 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It's July 18th. 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
3: 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Save big money at Menards. Good morning, I'm John Sutton, in for Josh Bowman. Today is Juneteenth, a federal holiday, which means local banks and government offices will be closed. The city of Norwalk says that trash will not be delayed. There will be fireworks in Norwalk this Independence Day. The city of Norwalk is pleased to announce that their goal of $50,000 for the fireworks display for USA 250 has been met due to a recent donation. VFW Post 2743 has donated the last amount needed, a total of $8,060, towards the celebration. The fireworks display will take place at dusk on July 4th at the Huron County Fairgrounds. A Norwalk man has been sentenced in an assault case. 21-year-old Zachary Foster was convicted on one count of aggravated assault at a recent court hearing. He previously pleaded guilty to the charge on April 17th as part of a plea deal to dismiss a rape charge. He has been sentenced to serve 1.5 years in prison. A Toledo man has pled guilty to an attempted sex crime. According to the Sandusky Register, at a court hearing on Monday, 46-year-old Matthew Cords pleaded guilty to one amended count of attempted pandering obscenity to a minor or impaired person. He is scheduled to be sentenced on August 4th. Some work will be happening at the Norwalk's Veterans Memorial Lake Park soon. Starting on Monday, the 22nd, D.L. Smith Concrete will begin working on the 2026 Reservoir Trail Project, which is a path located between the Upper Reservoir and Memorial Reservoir. The Greater Port Clinton Area Arts Council will be hosting a book signing next week on Thursday the 25th. From 6 p.m. until 8 p.m., you can head to the Arts Garage to meet local authors including Marsha Bordner, Harold H. Brown, R.J. Norgard, and others. This event is free and open to the public. And that's your K96 News.
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2: 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The event will be from 2 until 5:30 p.m. The cost is $25 per person or $50 per team. 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
9: From the National Weather Service forecast for today, it's going to be sunny throughout the day with a high near 75 degrees. Tonight, partly cloudy skies, overnight with a low near 54 degrees. For Saturday, a slight chance of showers and thunderstorms with a high near 76.
10: 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And don't miss him from 3 to 7 on your country, K.

0: apparently they were the cool gift of dads back then.
1: Dad always, man, he loved that car, man. He didn't have a roof. He had chicken wire across the top.
0: What?
1: Yeah.
0: I wanted to get my dad that old Packard. Mm-hmm. For years. I searched and searched and searched.
1: I found one, and I was just like, what am I doing? Like, he would never drive, like, you know.
0: You don't think he would have loved
1: it? No. He would have thought it was cool, and he would never gotten into it. But anyway, I can't believe you didn't listen, if you're listening to us and you haven't done it, get your dad a card at least.
0: How are you going to get him? Like, my dad lives three states over.
1: I know, but
0: like, how am I supposed to get this card
1: to
0: him?
1: For those who can get it to him tomorrow, you know, buy in time.
0: Man, I feel terrible.
1: Go do it. You should.
0: Thanks for guilting me into this.
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4: 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The Cleveland Guardians played in Milwaukee on Thursday. Jim Rosenhaus brings you this recap.
5: On Thursday afternoon, the Guardians salvaged the finale of their three-game series in Milwaukee with a 4-2 victory over the Brewers, highlighted by three home runs. David Fry, Kyle Manzardo, and a tie-breaking home run for Travis Bezzana in the seventh inning. That snapped a 2-2 tie, and the Guardians went on to the 4-2 victory, making a winner out of rookie Parker Messick, his seventh win of the season. Cade Smith was save number 24, and the Guardians are back on top in the American League's Central Division, heading into play on Friday night in Houston, the opener of a three-game series with an 8-10 start. Airtime for Guardians warm-up, 7:35. With your Guardians update, I'm Jim Rosenhaus.
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2: From the National Weather Service forecast for today, it's going to be sunny throughout the day with a high near 75 degrees. Tonight, partly cloudy skies, overnight with a low near 54 degrees. For a Saturday, a slight chance of showers and thunderstorms with a high near 76.
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5: Good morning, I'm John Sutton, in for Josh Bowman. Today is Juneteenth, a federal holiday, which means local banks and government offices will be closed. The city of Norwalk says that trash will not be delayed. There will be fireworks in Norwalk this Independence Day. The city of Norwalk is pleased to announce that their goal of $50,000 for the fireworks display for USA 250 has been met due to a recent donation. VFW Post 2743 has donated the last amount needed, a total of $8,060, towards the celebration. The fireworks display will take place at dusk on July 4th at the Huron County Fairgrounds. A Norwalk man has been sentenced in an assault case. 21-year-old Zachary Foster was convicted on one count of aggravated assault at a recent court hearing. He previously pleaded guilty to the charge on April 17th as part of a plea deal to dismiss a rape charge. He has been sentenced to serve 1.5 years in prison. A Toledo man has pled guilty to an attempted sex crime. According to the Sandusky Register, at a court hearing on Monday, 46-year-old Matthew Cords pleaded guilty to one amended count of attempted pandering obscenity to a minor or impaired person. He is scheduled to be sentenced on August 4th. Some work will be happening at the Norwalk's Veterans Memorial Lake Park soon. Starting on Monday the 22nd, D.L. Smith Concrete will begin working on the 2026 Reservoir Trail Project, which is a path located between the Upper Reservoir and Memorial Reservoir. The Greater Port Clinton Area Arts Council will be hosting a book signing next week on Thursday the 25th. From 6 p.m. until 8 p.m., you can head to the Arts Garage to meet local authors including Marsha Bordner, Harold H. Brown, R.J. Norgard, and others. This event is free and open to the public. 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

0: Actually,
1: is this a generational curse?
0: I think it is. Uh-oh. I think that's the problem. You know, but why is that? Why is it? Because I guess, you know, dads are so.
1: I don't need your holiday.
2: That's a man right there.
1: I don't need your holiday.
3: That needs your holiday.
0: That's you know. The problem. What do you want? I don't want anything.
1: I don't want anything.
0: I don't need your holiday. I don't want anything.
1: If I want something, I'll just get it and earn it myself.
0: We dads created this problem.
1: Yeah. Yeah.
0: We are the ones who said, I don't need this. I don't need anything. I don't need, just be around.
1: Yeah.
0: You know, sometimes you just have to kind of roll that back and say, you know what, Dad? I want to be there for you.
1: Are we going sappy here? You're throwing me off.
0: It's a little of everything. I'm just
1: okay,
0: saying.
1: I didn't know.
3: I don't know. It's making me very itchy.
0: Call the fathers in your family this weekend. Put a reminder into your phone and set it for every year. Okay. I'm just saying. Yeah. We have been just walked all over. Dad, I need money.
1: Okay.
0: Dad does it. Do something for Dad.
3: Mm-hmm.
1: All right.
0: Okay.
1: Cool.
0: Carson, when's the last time you planned something for your dad?
3: Actually,
0: yeah, I know you're way better than all of us.
3: Like last year, but okay.
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1: Hey, what's up? It's Big D and Bubba. You know, Father's Day almost here. And let's be honest, this year you want to give your dad something that he actually needs and will really love.
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4: From the National Weather Service forecast for today, it's going to be sunny throughout the day with a high near 75 degrees. Tonight, partly cloudy skies, overnight with a low near 54 degrees. For Saturday, a slight chance of showers and thunderstorms with a high near 76.
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1: From the National Weather Service forecast for today, it's going to be sunny throughout the day with a high near 75 degrees. Tonight, partly cloudy skies. Overnight with a low near 54 degrees. For Saturday, a slight chance of showers and thunderstorms with a high near 76.
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3: Good morning, I'm John Sutton, in for Josh Bowman. Today is Juneteenth, a federal holiday, which means local banks and government offices will be closed. The city of Norwalk says that trash will not be delayed. There will be fireworks in Norwalk this Independence Day. The city of Norwalk is pleased to announce that their goal of $50,000 for the fireworks display for USA 250 has been met due to a recent donation. VFW Post 2743 has donated the last amount needed, a total of $8,060, towards the celebration. The fireworks display will take place at dusk on July 4th at the Huron County Fairgrounds. A Norwalk man has been sentenced in an assault case. 21-year-old Zachary Foster was convicted on one count of aggravated assault at a recent court hearing. He previously pleaded guilty to the charge on April 17th as part of a plea deal to dismiss a rape charge. He has been sentenced to serve 1.5 years in prison. A Toledo man has pled guilty to an attempted sex crime. According to the Sandusky Register, at a court hearing on Monday, 46-year-old Matthew Cords pleaded guilty to one amended count of attempted pandering obscenity to a minor or impaired person. He is scheduled to be sentenced on August 4th. Some work will be happening at the Norwalk's Veterans Memorial Lake Park soon. Starting on Monday the 22nd, D.L. Smith Concrete will begin working on the 2026 Reservoir Trail Project, which is a path located between the Upper Reservoir and Memorial Reservoir. The Greater Port Clinton Area Arts Council will be hosting a book signing next week on Thursday the 25th. From 6 p.m. until 8 p.m., you can head to the Arts Garage to meet local authors including Marsha Bordner, Harold H. Brown, R.J. Norgard, and others. This event is free and open to the public. 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

0: 17th through the 21st, it's Country Fest at Jellystone Park in North Lawrence, Ohio, featuring Jordan Davis, Treaty Oak Revival, Zach Topp, and Kane Brown. 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
8: From the National Weather Service forecast for today, it's going to be sunny throughout the day with a high near 75 degrees. Tonight, partly cloudy skies, overnight with a low near 54 degrees. For Saturday, a slight chance of showers and thunderstorms with a high near 76.
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1: Hey, in the studio with us, we're just having fun, man. 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

0: 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The Cleveland Guardians played in Milwaukee on Thursday. Jim Rosenhaus brings you this recap.
1: On Thursday afternoon, the Guardians salvaged the finale of their three-game series in Milwaukee with a 4-2 victory over the Brewers, highlighted by three home runs. David Fry, Kyle Manzardo, and a tie-breaking home run for Travis Bezzana in the seventh inning. That snapped a two-all tie, and the Guardians went on to the 4-2 victory, making a winner out of rookie Parker Messick, his seventh win of the season. Cade Smith with save number 24, and the Guardians are back on top in the American League's Central Division, heading into play on Friday night in Houston, the opener of a three-game series with an 8-10 start. Airtime for Guardians warm-up, 7:35. With your Guardians update, I'm Jim Rosenhaus.
0: Again, the Guardians are in Houston tonight against the Astros at 8:10 p.m. on 95.3 WLKR. In World Cup soccer today, Team USA plays against Australia at 3 p.m., Scotland versus Morocco, Brazil versus Haiti, and Turkey versus Paraguay. 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
0: From the National Weather Service forecast for today, it's going to be sunny throughout the day with a high near 75 degrees. Tonight, partly cloudy skies, overnight with a low near 54 degrees. For Saturday, a slight chance of showers and thunderstorms with a high near 76.
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3: Good morning, I'm John Sutton, in for Josh Bowman. Today is Juneteenth, a federal holiday, which means local banks and government offices will be closed. The city of Norwalk says that trash will not be delayed. There will be fireworks in Norwalk this Independence Day. The city of Norwalk is pleased to announce that their goal of $50,000 for the fireworks display for USA 250 has been met due to a recent donation. VFW Post 2743 has donated the last amount needed, a total of $8,060, towards the celebration. The fireworks display will take place at dusk on July 4th at the Huron County Fairgrounds. A Norwalk man has been sentenced in an assault case. 21-year-old Zachary Foster was convicted on one count of aggravated assault at a recent court hearing. He previously pleaded guilty to the charge on April 17th as part of a plea deal to dismiss a rape charge. He has been sentenced to serve 1.5 years in prison. A Toledo man has pled guilty to an attempted sex crime. According to the Sandusky Register, at a court hearing on Monday, 46-year-old Matthew Cords pleaded guilty to one amended count of attempted pandering obscenity to a minor or impaired person. He is scheduled to be sentenced on August 4th. Some work will be happening at the Norwalk's Veterans Memorial Lake Park soon. Starting on Monday the 22nd, D.L. Smith Concrete will begin working on the 2026 Reservoir Trail Project, which is a path located between the Upper Reservoir and Memorial Reservoir. The Greater Port Clinton Area Arts Council will be hosting a book signing next week on Thursday the 25th. From 6 p.m. until 8 p.m., you can head to the Arts Garage to meet local authors including Marsha Bordner, Harold H. Brown, R.J. Norgard, and others. This event is free and open to the public. And that's your K96 News.
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1: 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At Big D and Bubba.
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3: From the National Weather Service forecast for today, it's going to be sunny throughout the day with a high near 75 degrees. Tonight, partly cloudy skies, overnight with a low near 54 degrees. For Saturday, a slight chance of showers and thunderstorms with a high near 76.
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3: 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Jim Rosenhaus brings you this recap.
4: On Thursday afternoon, the Guardians salvaged the finale of their three-game series in Milwaukee with a 4-2 victory over the Brewers, highlighted by three home runs. David Fry, Kyle Manzardo, and a tie-breaking home run for Travis Bezzana in the seventh inning. That snapped a 2-2 tie, and the Guardians went on to the 4-2 victory, making a winner out of rookie Parker Messick, his seventh win of the season. Cade Smith was save number 24, and the Guardians are back on top in the American League's Central Division, heading into play on Friday night in Houston, the opener of a three-game series with an 8-10 start. Airtime for Guardians warm-up, 7:35. With your Guardians update, I'm Jim Rosenhaus.
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1: From the National Weather Service forecast for today, it's going to be sunny throughout the day with a high near 75 degrees. Tonight, partly cloudy skies, overnight with a low near 54 degrees. For Saturday, a slight chance of showers and thunderstorms with a high near 76.
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I have suggestions coming up.

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0: It is their very latest as Low Cash and Wrong Hearts. What about Wrong Father's Day Plans, as in you haven't made any yet? There was a survey earlier this week asking dads, what do you really truly want for Father's Day? And their needs are simple. Number three on the list, specifically a baseball game. It's not just, you know, a sporting event. It's a baseball game with your family, eating all the bad ballpark food and drinking all the beer with your kids. And no screen time. That was the number three answer. Number two, just a day off. That was what dads want. That was the second most common answer. The number one answer, far and away, a day at home with your family, whether you're manning the grill or not, or maybe you're not even grilling out, you know, you just want to sit around and do what you want to do with your kids around, and no extended family is what this survey says. I think extended family is a nice way of saying, please do not invite the in-laws over.
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5: From the National Weather Service forecast for today, it's going to be sunny throughout the day with a high near 75 degrees. Tonight, partly cloudy skies, overnight with a low near 54 degrees. For Saturday, a slight chance of showers and thunderstorms with a high near 76.
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I ain't there yet. Oh, be really careful with that yet. That might give the wrong impression. Just say what you mean. That's Chris Stapleton.

0: His first son was born right on Father's Day of 2022. So happy Father's Day to him. That's Luke Combs on Your Country, K96. And it's a First Responder Friday this afternoon at 1:30. We are very happy to introduce you to one of our first responders because they're all amazing, but we're introducing them to you one at a time. We'll get through all of them, and then we hand over a $25 gift card from Friendship. We'll do that this afternoon, and if you know a first responder who needs to be venerated a little bit, we can help you with that. Get that person nominated by going through our website. 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
12: From the National Weather Service forecast for today, it's going to be sunny throughout the day with a high near 75 degrees. Tonight, partly cloudy skies, overnight with a low near 54 degrees. For Saturday, a slight chance of showers and thunderstorms with a high near 76.
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0: Lainey Wilson on Your Country, K96, somewhere with your head buried under the hood of your car. 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It's open to all makes and models. Show off your baby and hang out with us. We'll be out there tomorrow. Valley Ford of Huron. We'll be there from 9 until noon. We would love to see you.
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0: 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Y'all go check it out.
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10: From the National Weather Service forecast for today, it's going to be sunny throughout the day with a high near 75 degrees. Tonight, partly cloudy skies. Overnight with a low near 54 degrees. For Saturday, a slight chance of showers and thunderstorms with a high near 76.
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I think

0: You know, the odds of you telling on yourself via the words coming out of your mouth, the odds of that happening go up exponentially if you apply alcohol to the situation. But I'm pretty sure you knew that already. That's Al Dean on Your Country, K96. And this afternoon, we got a party going on. Mike is going to be broadcasting live from the Vermilion Festival of the Fish. You should drop by and say hi. And also, there's fun stuff going on tomorrow as well. 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
1: 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I'm Kyle Rickey. 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
1: Trackhouse Racing driver Shane Van Gisbergen is a seven-time NASCAR Cup Series winner, all of which have come on road courses, including just last month at Watkins Glen in New York. The Cup Series will take to the Naval Base Coronado for their latest road course event this Sunday, a course that SVG says may be a bit tough even for him.
5: It's hard to know without driving, but they all look difficult. It looks like there's no flow at all, and the track corners don't really flow into each other, so I think every track's going to be its own section and be difficult. Yep.
1: Cup practice begins today at 5 p.m. Eastern and can be heard here on MRN. I'm Kyle Rickey. This is NASCAR Hot Pass on the Motor Racing Network.
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3: From the National Weather Service forecast for today, it's going to be sunny throughout the day with a high near 75 degrees. Tonight, partly cloudy skies, overnight with a low near 54 degrees. For Saturday, a slight chance of showers and thunderstorms with a high near 76.
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The song resonates a little differently right before Father's Day, doesn't it? 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It will be our delight to introduce you to one of our first responders and tell you about the amazing things they do, and then hand over a gift card from Friendship, $25 gift card so they can buy $25 worth of chocolate if they so desire. 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
1: Good afternoon, I'm John Sutton, in for Josh Bowman with your local news. Today is Juneteenth, a federal holiday, which means local banks and government offices will be closed. The city of Norwalk says that trash will not be delayed. There will be fireworks in Norwalk this Independence Day. The city of Norwalk is pleased to announce that their goal of $50,000 for the fireworks display for USA 250 has been met due to a recent donation. VFW Post 2743 has donated the last amount needed, a total of $8,060, towards the celebration. The fireworks display will take place at dusk on July 4th at the Huron County Fairgrounds. A Norwalk man has been sentenced in an assault case. 21-year-old Zachary Foster was convicted on one count of aggravated assault at a recent court hearing. He previously pleaded guilty to the charge on April 17th as part of a plea deal to dismiss a rape charge. He has been sentenced to serve 1.5 years in prison. A Toledo man has pled guilty to an attempted sex crime. According to the Sandusky Register, at a court hearing on Monday, 46-year-old Matthew Cords pleaded guilty to one amended count of attempted pandering obscenity to a minor or impaired person. He is scheduled to be sentenced on August 4th. Some work will be happening at the Norwalk's Veterans Memorial Lake Park soon. Starting on Monday, the 22nd, D.L. Smith Concrete will begin working on the 2026 Reservoir Trail Project, which is a path located between the Upper Reservoir and Memorial Reservoir. There are a handful of festivities going on in the area this weekend. Tonight is the Vermilion Festival of the Fish, featuring live music, food vendors, entertainment, and fireworks. K96 and WLKR will be broadcasting from 3 until 6 p.m. Tomorrow is the Firelands Music Festival at the Norwalk Amphitheater, hosted by 95.3 WLKR and K96. It's a free evening of music, food trucks, local vendors, and giveaways. The festivities start around 4 p.m. In sports news, the Cleveland Guardians are in Houston tonight against the Astros at 8:10 p.m. on 95.3 WLKR. From the National Weather Service forecast for today, it's going to be sunny throughout the day with a high near 75. Tonight, partly cloudy skies, overnight with a low near 54. For Saturday, a slight chance of afternoon showers, mostly sunny with a high near 76. For Sunday, a slight chance of afternoon showers, partly sunny with a high near 77. With your K96 News, I'm John Sutton. 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
3: Markets are trying to find its footing. Hello, I'm Kellen Habikin with a Brownfield Commodity Market Update. Speed wins, that's why Stein is focused on delivering higher-yielding genetics faster than the competition and why Stein released more new Enlist D3 lines than any other company. Stein has yield. Jeff Peterson with Heartland Farm Partners says corn and soybean markets are trying to find direction after a recent sell-off.
4: You know, obviously we've seen the crude oil price back down, and now we're trying to see, can this market find a bottom? And we do believe that it's pulled back too far. If we ultimately think about the fund positions, they adjusted accordingly because the crude oil price falling, because maybe they were thinking that, you know, if prices were going to go a lot higher in crude, maybe they thought corn and soybeans was a good buy. We know that the strength in crude that we had prices, we know that that spilled over to help the price of soybean oil, and that helped drive up soybeans.
3: I'm Kellen Havikin for Brown.
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0: 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June 17th through the 21st, it's Country Fest at Jellystone Park in North Lawrence, Ohio, featuring Jordan Davis, Treaty Oak Revival, Zach Top, and Kane Brown. June 19th through the 21st, it's the Festival of the Fish in Vermilion. June 19th, Trouble Man plays at the Jackson Street Pier at 7 p.m. with fireworks to follow. June 20th, it's the Ohio Wine Festival at Heinemann Winery on Put-in Bay at 11 a.m. June 20th, it's the 95.3 WLKR Firelands Music Festival at the Norwalk Amphitheater starting at 4 p.m. Craig likes electricians
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9: From the National Weather Service forecast for today, it's going to be sunny throughout the day with a high near 75 degrees. Tonight, partly cloudy skies, overnight with a low near 54 degrees. For Saturday, a slight chance of showers and thunderstorms with a high near 76.
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0: He had some fellow songwriters over at his house and had gone into his kitchen to refill his drink when he overheard a couple of them talking about how, you know, they were going to go out that night looking for girls. And that's where the song came from. He went back in. He's like, okay, this is the song. And obviously, I'm pretty sure it's going to be a number one for him. That's Kane Brown on Your Country, K96, with the Festival of the Fish. And Mike is going to be out broadcasting live this afternoon. So drop by, say hi to him. Our broadcast is brought to you by Shores and Islands, Ohio. It's a sure thing. And we also have some other amazing sponsors helping us out with this. Details on the whole thing on our website. It's going to be tons of fun. Hopefully we'll see you out there. 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
4: From the National Weather Service forecast for today, it's going to be sunny throughout the day with a high near 75 degrees. Tonight, partly cloudy skies, overnight with a low near 54 degrees. For Saturday, a slight chance of showers and thunderstorms with a high near 76.
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0: It is a very distinctive shade of orange. And if you actually look really good and healthy wearing that particular shade of orange, that's pretty unusual. That's Megan Maroney on Your Country, K96. And it's a great Forking Friday coming up this afternoon at 4:20. A $25 BB coupon from Snooty's Barbecue just for listening. Which you are doing anyway. You might as well be well fed, be listening, and be winning. A little bit later on this afternoon on Your Country, K96.
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0: Hey, this is Ashley McBride, and that was my new song, What If We Don't?
1: For 30 years, Erie, Huron, Lorain counties, and the surrounding areas have made K96 their country.

0: from the green to the checkered and the drama in between.
1: You got him.
0: 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NASCAR calls us home, your country.

0: Bailey Zimmerman, the white Chevy Silverado as opposed to the blue hot dogs. This has gone viral on social media. I don't know who first thought of it or why. I question their sanity. Boiling hot dogs in blue Gatorade, which turns the outside of the hot dogs a really dark blue color, and it's gone viral. People are like, that is so gross. I have to have that in my life. Blue Gatorade, you boil the hot dogs in the blue Gatorade, and it turns them a very dark blue on the outside of the hot dog. If you cut it open, it still looks like a normal hot dog on the inside. But yeah, for some inexplicable reason, we don't have anything better to do, and this went viral on social media. It reportedly does not really alter the taste of the hot dogs. I guess you could try it if you're insane. And Progressive Insurance, insurance for motorcycles, boats, and RVs for protection on the road and on the water. 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
11: From the National Weather Service forecast for today, it's going to be sunny throughout the day with a high near 75 degrees. Tonight, partly cloudy skies, overnight with a low near 54 degrees. For Saturday, a slight chance of showers and thunderstorms with a high near 76.
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And this week, our First Responder of the Week is a dispatcher working with the Sandusky County Sheriff's Office. It is Katie Schwartz. Now, Katie recently attended the 57th Hero Awards Banquet hosted by the Safety Council of Northwest Ohio and received recognition. During one of Katie's shifts, she got a 911 call and she helped the caller work through CPR to help save a coworker. The caller did not know CPR and Katie coached him step by step how to do the CPR procedures and help save that coworker. So congratulations to Katie Schwartz. She is our First Responder of the Week and dispatchers. Very tough job. Love it when they get the recognition that they deserve. 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

0: What if she's not naturally a brunette? What if she colored her hair that color? You going to fall for that? That's Tucker Wetmore on Your Country, K96. And Mike is going to be out broadcasting live from the Vermilion Festival of the Fish this afternoon. It's going to be a party brought to you by Shores and Islands, Ohio. It's a sure thing, and also a bunch of great other sponsors. We've got details on the whole thing. Hopefully you can plan on coming out and hanging out with us this afternoon. 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
4: From the National Weather Service forecast for today, it's going to be sunny throughout the day with a high near 75 degrees. Tonight, partly cloudy skies, overnight with a low near 54 degrees. For Saturday, a slight chance of showers and thunderstorms with a high near 76.
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His latest is on the way.

with Brooks, Alan Jackson and Brooks and Dunn, to Morgan Wallen, Ella Langley, and Jelly Roll. K96 is proud to have been your country for 30 years.

0: Oh, his career took a little bit of a detour recently. It's really fascinating. He's got really into being a club DJ, you know, being the person playing the recorded music in a club. But it's very interactive. He sings along with it, and it's like a concert experience. He's become very famous for his DJ sets, and he's going to keep doing that. He's going to do it in January for the 12th annual Crash My Playa. And he's going to be doing that still on the side. But he's also writing a ton of new songs, which makes me think that at the same time, he's going to have a new album out pretty soon. So, in other words, if his mom is waiting around for him to get married, I think he's busy. That's his new one. That's Dustin Lynch. And from refreshed staples to trusted favorites, discover brands that are thoughtfully designed and priced for your family at Kohl's and Kohl's.com.
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5: 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The event will be from 2 until 5:30 p.m. The cost is $25 per person or $50 per team. 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
10: From the National Weather Service forecast for today, it's going to be sunny throughout the day with a high near 75 degrees. Tonight, partly cloudy skies overnight with a low near 54 degrees. For our Saturday, a slight chance of showers and thunderstorms with a high near 76.
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0: John Denver released Rocky Mountain High in 1972, and it wasn't until last year that Corey Kent had the idea for Rocky Mountain Low. It only took 53 years for somebody to come up with the idea. And amazingly, Corey Kent himself is 31. This just amuses me for some reason. That's Corey Kent and Co. 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
3: From the National Weather Service forecast for today, it's going to be sunny throughout the day with a high near 75 degrees. Tonight, partly cloudy skies. Overnight with a low near 54 degrees. For Saturday, a slight chance of showers and thunderstorms with a high near 76.
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I love the line about the deep blue need you eyes. The deep blue needs you to take the trash out right now, eyes. That's Billy Currington on Your Country, K96. And we'll be out at the Festival of the Fish. Mike will be out there broadcasting live this afternoon. It's going to be a party. We'd love to see you out there. 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

Yo, it's Russell Dickerson. This is Worth Your Wild. Fun fact about Worth Your Wild is Red Hot Chili Peppers are co-writers on this song because of the You're My Butterfly Sugar Baby reference in the song. Check it out right now, Worth Your Wild.

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1: That's right. The Afternoon Drive is live at the 2026 Vermilion Festival of the Fish on a beautiful Friday, I guess late afternoon, early evening as you get ready to go. 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It's a Shores thing. So the Afternoon Drive on location, but we're still going to have a dad joke of the day coming up brought to you by A1 Services. We're still going to have some random facts brought to you by our friends at Erie Community Federal Credit Union. We'll have a local sports shout out brought to you by Wendy's towards the end of the show near 540. Of course, we've got a Great Lakes Electric drive at 5. The polls are still up on Facebook, so go cast your votes. Make sure you're listening on your ride home from work or on your ride over here to the Festival of the Fish to say hello, because we're going to be out here until 6 o'clock, and we're set up next to the gazebo. We've got stickers. We've got magnets. I've even got T-shirts. So if you come by and tell me you were listening to this broadcast on the radio, I might just have a T-shirt for you while supplies last. Big shout out, by the way, to Kerry Smith back in studio control, who is running the board. So at 4:20, when we make it a great forking day for somebody, because we're going to give away a $25 barbecue coupon from Snooties, it'll be Carrie back there in studio control answering the phone. So make sure you're nice to her. Try and butter her up a little bit, and maybe she'll make you the winner when it comes to giving away that $25 barbecue coupon. I'm out here with Beth, the woman who makes my life miserable at work, and Kaden, one of our summer helpers this summer. Stop by and say hello to us on a beautiful sunny day. We'll tell you all about the Festival of the Fish as we move on throughout the course of this broadcast, of course. And our broadcast is also brought to you by Friendship. 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I downloaded that Friendship app, and I got 40 cents off a gallon just for downloading the app. So maybe you should try and do the same thing, too. As the Afternoon Drive is live at the Festival of the Fish in downtown Vermilion on your country, K96.

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1: That's right. We are live at the 2026 Festival of the Fish today in downtown Vermilion as we have started making the rounds for the summer. And we've already had, of course, the Walleye Festival in Portland. We had the Strawberry Festival in Uptown Norwalk. And now we are in Vermilion coming up down the road. Of course, we will have the Basket Festival in Berlin Heights. We're going to be at the River Fest in Huron. So we're going to make all the festival rounds before we get into the fair tour, which is obviously coming up later on in the summer. We look forward to that portion of August every year where we hit the Erie County Fair, the Huron County Fair, and then yours truly usually heads out to the Lorain County Fair. But today we are in Vermilion. I'm not really sure where we're sitting next to the gazebo here, if we're in Erie County or Lorain County. I'm not really sure where that line is, but we are in Vermilion, no matter what county it is. And we're going to be here until 6 o'clock, brought to you by the American Driving School. At American Driving School, the owners and staff are building skills for a lifetime. 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Now, the events of the Festival of the Fish have already gotten underway. The Midway opened here at 2 o'clock. So if you're looking to get here early and maybe get an early dinner, there's plenty of food options. Our friends from Steinmetz Giant Perch, who's going to be back at the K96 Summer Jam this year, is here if you're looking to get a perch sandwich or a perch dinner. As we speak, not too far from us on the main stage right now, they have the royalty pageant. And then they put us on here. Oh, how nice is that? There's a live radio broadcast from 3 until 6 on K96. It's in the program. That means it's real. Big shout out to the people who put us in the program. But coming up tonight on the main stage, it is Disco Inferno. And if you've never seen Disco Inferno, come out here, check them out, and get ready to have a blast. They're going to play from 8 o'clock until 11 o'clock when the festival closes. But they also have fireworks going on tonight. That'll happen at right around 9:45 dusk. I don't know what time the sun sets this time of year. I believe tomorrow, though, is the longest day of the year as far as the most sunlight that we get during the course of a day. So we are officially getting into summer here on Father's Day weekend in Vermilion. And we also want to let you know that our broadcast is brought to you by Firelands Federal Credit Union, where they're ready to turn your dreams into a reality. 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The afternoon drive today is live at the Festival of the Fish in Vermilion. Stop by and say hello. We're next to the gazebo on your country, K96.
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10: From the National Weather Service, look for partially cloudy skies tonight. Low temperatures around 54 degrees. For tomorrow, we do have a slight chance of showers and thunderstorms. Otherwise, mostly sunny. High temperatures will reach right around 76 degrees.
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1: Hey, the afternoon drive is live at the Vermilion Festival of the Fish until 6 o'clock tonight. 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So we'll have another dad joke of the day brought to you by A1 Services coming back on Monday after a fun weekend here at the Festival of the Fish in Vermilion. 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

0: 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We're on location now.
1: That's right. 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And right now it's time for some random facts on a Friday coming at you, brought to you by Erie Community Federal Credit Union. Random fact number one. So the first mention of a so-called dad joke was in 1987, but the concept has been around since antiquity, which I'm guessing is a long time ago. This could be the first ever dad joke from a book of jokes called Philogelos, which was written 2,000 years ago. A father asked his son, "Should I call you my hope or my salvation?" The son said, "Both." Another father greets him by saying, "Hi, both." So that could be the first dad joke of all time. Random fact number two, sled dogs wear mascara to help cut down the glare of the sun. And if you thought maybe it's Maybelline, you'd be right. According to one musher, they often use the simple waterproof mascara like Maybelline on lighter colored dogs, applying the makeup to the fur around their eyes, but not the actual lashes. Random fact number three. In the past, soccer balls were brown and then bleached white. The black pentagons were introduced for TV at the 1970 World Cup to show viewers the position and rotation of the ball, particularly on black and white TVs. Random fact number four. According to canine

0: psychologists. Apparently, there's such a thing. The smartest dog breed is the Border Collie. Poodles are next, followed by German Shepherds, Golden Retrievers, and Doberman Pinschers. And random fact number five, solitaire refers to any tabletop game you can play by yourself, not just the famous card game. In fact, the card game wasn't called solitaire until 1990 when Microsoft called it that when they first added it to their Windows operating system. The actual name of the game is Klondike. So there you go. There's your random facts on a Friday. I've got one more fact for you. Erie Community Federal Credit Union wants you to make this summer one to remember with their June loan specials. Those with a minimum credit score of 620 can borrow $1,000 to $5,000 for up to 36 months at a minimum APR of 9.5%. Stop into their branch on Strub Road in Sandusky and mention Mike sent you. 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Random facts will be back on Monday at right around 3:40, brought to you by Erie Community Federal Credit Union as we take a break on your country, K96.
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0: From the National Weather Service, look for partially cloudy skies tonight, low temperatures around 54 degrees. For tomorrow, we do have a slight chance of showers and thunderstorms, otherwise mostly sunny. High temperatures will reach right around 70.

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1: That's right. We are out and about. We're in downtown Vermilion, right next to the gazebo here at the 2026 Vermilion Festival of the Fish. It is a Father's Day tradition. And if you still haven't got anything for Dad, you might as well just bring him out here to the Festival of the Fish, buy him some dinner at one of these great food vendors that are here. There's also vendors that you can go and buy some clothing. Ooh, I see someone next to us is selling hot sauce. So you can come here and get some artisan hot sauce as well. Now, coming up tonight on the main stage, this is a lot of fun. If you've never seen them, Disco Inferno is playing on the main stage. They start at 8 o'clock. They've got fireworks tonight over the lake at right around 9:45 this evening. And then tomorrow night on the main stage at 8 o'clock, another fun one is Boaterhead. So if you like disco music, tonight's your night to go. If you like yacht rock, and who doesn't love yacht rock, tomorrow get out here at 8 o'clock and watch Boaterhead. Plus, this event takes place all weekend long. They have something pretty cool that a lot of other festivals don't have. Tomorrow night, they have the Lighted Boat Parade.

A lot of other festivals can't do that. They don't have the river to take advantage of, but they do that here in Vermilion. So you definitely want to check that out. Our very own Beth, sales superstar, she's going to have her yacht in the boat. They're going to be sailing down the river if they can get it in the river. The yacht is so big that they're not even sure if they can get it in the river. But that happens tomorrow night. And coming up on Sunday, they've got the Father's Day parade that starts at noon as well. So you can check that out on Sunday. But every day here that the grounds are open, you can come get some great food. And like I always say, festival food is negative calories. It actually burns calories as you're eating it. That's the way I look at it. So come out here and get some great food. Stop by our table. We're next to the gazebo. 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We're giving away a pair of tickets to the Jet Express. 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We're going to be here at the Festival of the Fish until 6 o'clock on the afternoon drive on your country, K96.

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1: That's right. We are broadcasting live from the 2026 Vermilion Festival of the Fish. The afternoon drive going to be out here until 6 o'clock. It's going to be an hour shorter than the normal afternoon drive, but that's mostly because I feel like I'm going to get sunburned sitting out here on a beautiful day. And it is a beautiful day, and our broadcast is brought to you by Shores and Islands, Ohio. 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All right, so I've already gotten into one of the giant lemon shakeups. You have to do that at a festival. It's just a given. I still haven't decided what I'm going to eat, but there's plenty of food options here. But it is the Festival of the Fish, right? So check out.

our friends at Steinmetz Giant Perch. You'll see them again at the K96 Summer Jam on July 18th. They've been there. Well, they've been going to the Summer Jam longer than I've been going to the Summer Jam. So go support our friends with Steinmetz Giant Perch Deluxe. But there are plenty of other options here as well. Now, coming up tonight, it is going to be a blast. At 8 o'clock on the main stage, you've got Disco Inferno, all your favorite hits from the 60s, 70s, a little bit into the 80s. They wear the full costumes. It is an absolute blast. And then tonight, over the lake, fireworks. You can't beat a good fireworks display. And over the lake here in Vermilion, it's about as good as it gets. So that's what's going on here tonight. We're going to be out here until 6 o'clock. Stop by and see us. We are by the gazebo. If you stop by, you can shoot the QR code, register to win a pair of tickets for the Jet Express. We've got stickers. We've got magnets. We've got a couple T-shirts left. So if you hear this broadcast on the radio and you stop by while supplies last and tell me you were listening, we've got a T-shirt for you. I tried to save more, but they went fast, so you better get here quickly. All right, so that's what we have going on, broadcast until 6 at the Festival of the Fish in Vermilion on your country, K96.

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1: Oh, yeah, that's right. Billy Ray Cyrus on Your Country K96 as we are broadcasting on location at the 2026 Vermilion Festival of the Fish. 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Brings a smile to my face. 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Giving stuff away. 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Again, the number to call, 419-621-9696. What do you think, Carrie? Let's go with caller number 7. We'll win that $25 barbecue coupon from Snooties. And while she's answering the phone, I'm going to keep yapping here for a second, because we are at the Vermilion Festival of the Fish. We've told you a couple times what's going on tonight. Of course, at 8 o'clock, you've got Disco Inferno on the main stage. That'll be a lot of fun. You've got the fireworks coming up at 9:45 or so tonight once it gets dark enough. Now, tomorrow, the Midway is going to open at 10 a.m. And at 11 a.m. tomorrow, they've got the Barkfather Dog Costume Contest. Again, that starts at 11 a.m. And then they also have the Crazy Craft Awards. That happens at 3:30. At 8 o'clock on the main stage, you've got Boaterhead. Boy, do I love me some Boaterhead. I'm a big fan of Boaterhead and their Yacht Rock Ways. And then at 9:30 on the river here tomorrow, they have the Lighted Boat Parade. And again, our very own Beth, sales superstar, if they can fit their yacht down the Vermilion River, I think they're going to put their yacht in the Lighted Boat Parade. That's what I've heard. I've been trying to figure out for years how we can get a K96 yacht, because we go places like here where we could dock on the river, the Huron Boat Basin, we could dock right there by the stage. Walleye Festival. Who do we talk to about getting a Radio Ranch yacht? All right, we'll work on that. 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
4: From the National Weather Service, look for partially cloudy skies tonight. Low temperatures around 54 degrees. For tomorrow, we do have a slight chance of showers and thunderstorms. Otherwise, mostly sunny. High temperatures will reach right around 76 degrees.
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1: That's right. We are live here at the 2026 Festival of the Fish in Vermilion,

You're heading out this way, stop by and say hello to us. We're next to the gazebo. Got a couple t-shirts left, so if you want a t-shirt, you got to hurry up. They have been going quick, but you can shoot the QR code here and register for your chance to win a pair of tickets for the Jet Express. We've got magnets, we've got stickers, and we've got notepads. Of course, this is Father's Day weekend. If you haven't made plans yet, you are running out of time. It is go time. But here's a quick look at what we're spending on Dad in 2026, according to the National Retail Federation. Father's Day spending is expected to reach $27.9 billion this year. The previous record was $24 billion set last year. Now, overall, 77% of people plan to celebrate Father's Day this year, and they expect to spend $226.58 on average. That is up from the previous record of $199.38 last year. The top people we're buying gifts for are dad or a stepdad, a husband, a son, a brother, a friend, and, of course, grandfathers as well. And the most popular gifts we are buying are greeting cards, clothing, a special outing, gift cards, and personal care items. So that's just a look at how we've been spending our money this year on Father's Day. Now, if you're trying to put together a good Father's Day playlist with some good country songs on there, these are some must-haves, they say. Just Fishing with Trace Adkins, You Should Be Here by Cole Swindell, Song for Dad, Keith Urban, Daddy Come and Get Me by Dolly Parton, He Walked on Water, Randy Travis, Next Thing You Know, Jordan Davis, Drive for Daddy Gene by Alan Jackson, That's My Job by Conway Twitty, and They Don't Make 'Em Like My Daddy, Loretta Lynn, and finally, Love Without End, Amen by George Strait. So if you're looking to put together a Father's Day playlist with some good country music, those are some suggestions for you. And our broadcast here at the Festival of the Fish is brought to you by Mickey's. 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
1: That's right. We are broadcasting live on location from the Festival of the Fish in Vermilion. I've got to get to the local sports shout out here in a second, but we had a friend of ours stop by. Here, take this microphone. I have to make sure it's on first. Hold on. Yeah, you guys remember Corinne? She used to hang out with the morning crew. Yeah, she's back from college. I think you're on now. I don't know if they can hear you or not, but you are back from college.
2: Yeah, I'm here.
1: I don't know. I'll have to use this mic. So,
2: we'll
1: So, welcome back from school. Straight A's, I hope.
2: Definitely not.
1: Corinne, I'm so disappointed.
2: Wait, are my parents listening?
1: I'm sure they are.
2: Mom, Dad, I got straight A's.
1: All right. They see your report cards anyhow, don't they? Don't they get mailed home?
2: Well, not in college.
1: They used to mail mine home.
2: No. I'm sure yours were straight A's, right?
1: After my first semester, I did pretty good. But I got to be honest, my first semester was rough because it took me a while to figure out that you had to get up and go to class.
2: Yeah, I'm sure you had a culture shock of, you know, having to not just sit around all day and just hang out with your friends. And I mean, that's what I did.
1: Well, I did. Now you were telling us that you're going to be heading to Bowling Green. So anyone who goes up to Bowling Green, if you're going to be eating at Campus Poly Eyes, make sure you take Corinne to lunch with you, right?
2: I've never had that.
1: Oh, well, you're going to get used to it when you're up there for sure.
2: Yeah, I need friends. Somebody reach out to me. My name's Corinne.
1: She does need friends. She's always need friends. That's why we kind of adopted her here.
2: Yeah, aren't you the one that like sits in a radio room all the time just talking to yourself?
1: Yes, that's true. I do spend most of the day talking to myself. I do that at home too. I talk to myself and no one listens.
2: Isn't that why you like text me and invite me to come to the station, right?
1: Yeah, especially if you're gonna bring donuts.
2: Yeah, you're so boring. You're so bored. You just texted me saying, hey, can you stop by?
1: Yeah, I do get bored easily. The only time I'm not bored is when our sales rep Beth is bugging me.
2: Mm-hmm. Yeah, she's great. She's great.
1: See, she likes you. All right, Corinne, it was good to see you, but I do have to do the local sports shout-out brought to you by Wendy's, serving that fresh, never-frozen beef for more than 50 years. And today's local sports shout-out goes to a St. Paul baseball player, Isaac Snyder. He was named First Team All-Ohio. He helped the Flyers win a conference championship this year. They went 21-4 overall, 12-2. In league play, he played second base, he pitched. This year he hit .400, had 9 doubles, 2 triples, 5 home runs, drove in 32 runs, and on the mound he was 4-1 with a 3.52 earned run average, and he struck out 77 batters in 44 innings of work. So congratulations to Isaac. The local sports shout out brought to you by Wendy's. We'll be back on Monday at right around 5:40. All right, so we're going to take a quick break, reset things here in Vermilion. Come out and see us. We're next to the gazebo. We're at the Festival of the Fish until 6 on your country, K96.
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4: Brazil's ethanol production could mean more competition for U.S. corn farmers. Hello, I'm Kellen Haviken with a Brownfield Commodity Market update. Stein's devotion to innovation means farmers can count on them to provide the best products, get higher yields, and more profitability. Stein has yield. Jeff Peterson with Heartland Farm Partners says Brazil's ethanol production is the number to watch.
5: If the market thinks, if the ethanol plants think that there's going to be a little bit of a shift, what's going to happen on acreage, then what they may start doing is they may start bidding up for some more of this old crop corn or this safrida corn that's being harvested now to try to hold on to more of that, with the concern that if there isn't as much planted on the first crop corn this fall, that they may not necessarily have enough. So we're going to have to watch what basis levels do in the interior part of Brazil very close.
4: And you can follow Brownfield on Twitter at Brownfield. I'm Kellen Haviken for Brownfield.
6: How serious is youth vaping? Irreversible lung damage serious? 1 in 10 kids vape serious? Which warrants a serious conversation from a serious parental figure like yourself. Not the

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10: From the National Weather Service, look for partially cloudy skies tonight, low temperatures around 54 degrees. For tomorrow, we do have a slight chance of showers and thunderstorms, otherwise mostly sunny. High temperatures will reach right around 76 degrees.
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0: 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We're on location now.
1: That's right. We are on location. We are at the 2026 Festival of the Fish in downtown Vermilion. We're going to be out here until 6 o'clock. We're set up next to the gazebo. Stop by and say hello. 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Also, look them up on Facebook and Instagram. Coming up at the top of the hour, we've got the news with Chris Morgan. Then it's time for a Great Lakes Electric Drive at 5, and I did it a little bit early. Normally at 5:40, we would have your local sports shout-out brought to you by Wendy's, but we'll be talking more about our Festival of the Fish appearance here today on your country, K96.
2: Hey, y'all, it's Zach John King, and this is my new song, Get to Drinking. The story behind Get to Drinking is about a relationship that I had in the past that after a few Jack and Cokes, I started to paint it with rose-colored glasses, started to act like it wasn't my fault for letting things get so bad. I think everybody feels that way at some point in a relationship. It's a song that covers a sad topic with really upbeat and fun music.

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4: 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Good afternoon. I'm Chris Morgan. A Norwalk man has been sentenced in an assault case. 21-year-old Zachary Foster was convicted on one count of aggravated assault at a recent court hearing. He previously pleaded guilty to the charge on April 17th as part of a plea deal to dismiss a rape charge. He has been sentenced to serve 1.5 years in prison. A Toledo man pleaded guilty to an attempted sex crime. According to the Sandusky Register, at a court hearing on Monday, 46-year-old Matthew Cordes pleaded guilty to one amended count of attempted pandering obscenity to a minor or impaired person. He is scheduled to be sentenced on August 4th. There will be fireworks in Norwalk this Independence Day. The city of Norwalk has announced their goal of $50,000 for the fireworks display for the USA 250 celebration has been met due to a recent donation. VFW Post 2743 has donated the last amount needed, a total of $8,060, towards the celebration. The fireworks display will take place at dusk on July 4th at the Huron County Fairgrounds. Some work will be happening at Norwalk's Veterans Memorial Lake Park soon. Starting on Monday the 22nd, D.L. Smith Concrete will begin working on the 2026 Reservoir Trail Project, which is a path located between the Upper Reservoir and Memorial Reservoir. There are a handful of festivities going on in the area this weekend. Tonight is the start of the Vermilion Festival of the Fish, featuring live music, food vendors, entertainment, and fireworks. Tomorrow is the Firelands Music Festival at the Norwalk Amphitheater, hosted by 95.3 WLKR and K96. It's a free evening of music, food trucks, local vendors, and giveaways. Those festivities start around 4 p.m. The Greater Port Clinton Area Arts Council will be hosting a book signing next week. On Thursday the 25th, from 6 to 8 p.m., you can head to the Arts Garage to meet local authors including Marsha Bordner, Harold H. Brown, R.J. Norgard, and others. This event is free and open to the public. In sports, the Cleveland Guardians are right back in action tonight on the road in Houston, taking on the Astros, starting at 8:10 on 95.3 WLKR. For your weather tonight, expect partly cloudy skies with a low around 54. For tomorrow, a slight chance of afternoon showers, otherwise mostly sunny, with a high near 76. I'm Chris Morgan at K96 Local News. 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
1: 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It's a sure thing. A big thank you to them. Shores and Islands, Ohio is here as well. They have their van here, and they've got a table out with all kinds of information and giveaways, just like we have. We're set up next to the gazebo. Stop by and see us if you're heading to the Festival of the Fish. We still have stickers. We've got magnets. Got a couple T-shirts left. And you can win a pair of tickets for the Jet Express over to Port Clinton. It'll bring you back, too, if you want to come back. But if you just want to stay at Put-in Bay, no one will blame you. You can just hang out there all summer. But now we'll get you back into the Drive at 5, brought to you by Great Lakes Electric on your country, K96.
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1: 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Here's what we've heard so far today. At number 5, it was Ella Langley and Morgan Wallen, I Can't Love You Anymore. At number 4, Bailey Zimmerman, Chevy Silverado. At number 3, it was Kane Brown with Woman. And we just heard number 2, Luke Bryan, Country and She Knows It. Coming up after the break, it'll be song number 1 on your Country K96.
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1: From the National Weather Service, look for partially cloudy skies tonight. Low temperatures around 54 degrees. For tomorrow, we do have a slight chance of showers and thunderstorms, otherwise mostly sunny. High temperatures will reach right around 76 degrees.
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0: 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We're on location now.
1: That's right. We are on location. It is Father's Day weekend. That means it's time for the Vermilion Festival of the Fish, the 2026 version. Don't forget, coming up tonight at 8 o'clock on the main stage, it is Disco Inferno. If you've never seen them, they put on quite the show. They've got the whole 70s disco garb on and everything. It is a lot of fun. And at 9:45 tonight, you've got the fireworks. Now, it is Father's Day weekend. Father's Day is Sunday. And I came across this list that people have been building anonymously online. It is the Don't Tell Your Mother About This List. You know, dads are pretty good at that, doing things and then saying, don't tell your mother about that. So this was from a father, and he said, while building an outdoor play set with my five-year-old, I drilled a screw completely through a board and into my shoe, barely stopping just before it broke the skin. I dropped a string of profanities right in front of him. We were sworn to secrecy from that day. So that's a pretty good one. Another dad confronted his 11-year-old daughter over a plastic baggie with dried plant material that he found in her desk. Turned out it was catnip, though, and the dad and daughter agree the serious talk would remain between them. Another father said, my 4-year-old son randomly walked into the kitchen at 3 a.m. and saw me eating ice cream, so I got him a bowl, and we whispered like nerds, and I said, don't tell mom. And this one came from a kid. He said, I was with my dad, and we thought it'd be a good idea to start a small fire on the wooden porch. We thought we'd put it out, but the wind must have kicked up because we came outside the next day and there was a giant hole burned into the porch. My dad just told me, hey, don't tell your mom, I'll get it fixed. So, you know, those kind of stories. There's all kinds of them. The don't tell mom. That's what dads are good for, though. You get into mischief with dad and then you make sure that mom never finds out about it. And moms, don't even try and figure it out. Sworn to secrecy. They can't even talk about it. So we're out here for a little bit longer. We're going to be here until 6 o'clock tonight, and we're here brought to you by the Tropical Smoothie Cafe, the perfect place to cool down in the dog days of summer. They're open 7 days a week, and you can experience the coolest place in town at 913 Crossings Road in Sandusky, just behind Panera Bread, next to the GameStop. 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That's right, the afternoon drive actually getting ready to wind down. We're going to be out here for a little bit longer at the Festival of the Fish in Vermilion. Stop by and say hello. We're next to the gazebo. We still have a couple t-shirts to give away. If you're interested, you can also sign up for your chance to win a pair of Jet Express tickets as we take a break on your country, K96.
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5: From the National Weather Service, look for partially cloudy skies tonight. Low temperatures around 54 degrees. For tomorrow, we do have a slight chance of showers and thunderstorms. Otherwise, mostly sunny. High temperatures will reach right around 76 degrees.
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1: Well, this is going to be our final break of the afternoon drive on a Friday. We're going to be winding it down an hour early, but that's okay because we've got a lot going on. Of course, today we're out here at the Festival of the Fish in Vermilion. Stop by Valley Ford in Huron tomorrow morning. I'm going to be out there from 9 until noon. They've got their coffee and cars. They've got a car show. Stop on out and see us again at Valley Ford in Huron. Now, if you're not going to come to the Festival of the Fish tomorrow, might I invite you to the Firelands Music Festival put on by our sister station, 95.3 WLKR. That is going to be at the Norwalk Amphitheater. All kinds of great local bands playing. There's going to be vendors there. There's going to be food trucks. Definitely stop by if you're in the Norwalk area. That gets going at 4 o'clock, and we'll run until probably about 9 o'clock. Now, as far as the Festival of the Fish goes, don't forget coming up tonight at 8 o'clock on the main stage, you have Disco Inferno. If you've never seen them, they put on a tremendous show. They have fireworks tonight. That'll happen at right around 9:45. Now, tomorrow, the Midway will open at about 10 a.m. At 11 a.m., you've got the Barkfather Dog Costume Contest. That'll start at 10 a.m. tomorrow. At 3 p.m. tomorrow, you've got TK and the Brass Tax Band. They're on the main stage. And at 8 o'clock on the main stage, you've got Boaterhead. I love those guys. If you like yacht rock and music from the 80s, they are definitely a lot of fun. And then tomorrow night at 9:30 on the river, it is the Lighted Boat Parade. So that'll be a lot of fun for sure. And then Sunday, the Midway opens up again at 10 a.m. You've got the parade marshal ceremony at 11:45. Then the Father's Day parade gets going at noon tomorrow at Sunday at 12:30. You've got the firefighters' water fights, and you've got Fusion Live on the main stage at 1:30 on Sunday, and then at 1:45 on the main stage it is the visiting royalty introductions, and then the festival will close Sunday at 4 o'clock. So that's going to wrap up our broadcast here from the Festival of the Fish. Again, a big thank you to Shores and Islands, Ohio. Ohio is not just a place, it's a feeling. New memories, experiences, and adventures are all here waiting for you. 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It is a shore.

thing. So to all the dads out there, a very happy Father's Day weekend to you. I hope it is an incredible weekend, and I hope you get all the coffee mugs and ties and socks that your heart desires. Big thank you to Carrie Smith back in studio control today. Also, a thank you to Beth and Caden, who were out here making sure I behaved in Vermilion. And again, thank you to the City of Vermilion, the Vermilion Chamber of Commerce, for having us out here for the Festival of the Fish. So that'll do it for the afternoon drive on a Friday. You guys have a great weekend, and we'll meet back here Monday at 3 on your country, K96.

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3: From the National Weather Service, look for partially cloudy skies tonight. Low temperatures around 54 degrees. For tomorrow, we do have a slight chance of showers and thunderstorms. Otherwise, mostly sunny. High temperatures will reach right around 76 degrees.
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0: Say so. There's Dan and Shay. Can't get anyone to laugh at your dad jokes? You may want to download a laugh track onto your phone and use it the next time you tell a corny joke. Study found that adding canned laughter to the end of a bad joke helped make it funnier.
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6: From the National Weather Service, look for partially cloudy skies tonight. Low temperatures around 54 degrees. For tomorrow, we do have a slight chance of showers and thunderstorms. Otherwise, mostly sunny. High temperatures will reach right around 76 degrees.
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0: If you're looking for some great man food for dad this weekend, then they appreciate the finer things in life. Wings, deep fried anything, hamburgers, barbecue, and meatballs. Also, beer is a great Father's Day gift for dads who appreciate craft beer, as long as you choose the right style. Does he like IPAs? Is he more of a porter kind of a guy? 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In fact, think about it. If it was you, yeah. Or a glass of wine, whatever, you know, bottle of wine, whatever dad's into.
1: 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Good Damn is a song I wrote with my good friends Brock Berry Hill, Taylor Phillips, and a fella you might know by the name of Hardy. And it's a song about shooting your shot, long story short. Hope y'all dig it.

0: What's up, y'all? It's Brantley Gilbert, and you just heard my new song, Good Damn. Thanks for listening.
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4: From the National Weather Service, look for partially cloudy skies tonight, low temperatures around 54 degrees. For tomorrow, we do have a slight chance of showers and thunderstorms, otherwise mostly sunny. High temperatures will reach right around 76 degrees.
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0: enough.
1: Boots off. That is John Party. John Party, smart man, using his wife to be his love interest in his music videos. Would have it no other way, right, fellas?

0: Don't we? There's Morgan Wallen. Well, we're excited for new music from any of our country stars, but especially Zach Topp, who just confirmed his new album is going to come out spring 2027. He's planning to release a couple of new songs at the end of summer. He also hinted that he and Brandon Coleman from Red Clay Strays are going to write a record and do something together. That collab could be absolutely huge.
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7: From the National Weather Service, look for partially cloudy skies tonight, low temperatures around 54 degrees. For tomorrow, we do have a slight chance of showers and thunderstorms, otherwise mostly sunny. High temperatures will reach right around 76 degrees.
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